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1: Chris Cornell's 2007 album Carry On will be released on vinyl for the first time on June 26th. The 2-LP set adds two bonus tracks, first released in the UK and Japan, plus an extended version of his Billie Jean cover. Pierce the Veil will soon be in plushie form. The trio teamed up with U2's for the dolls, which will go on sale on May 22nd. And Everclear has announced the Lucky 7 Tour with opener American Hi-Fi. It'll start in October with a stop in Madison on November 14th. The tour's name comes from fans voting in each city for the songs they want to hear on the set list that night at everclear.set.fan. The top seven songs will get played each night.
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4: City Council has approved a plan to issue bonds to help Hard Rock Casino Rockford finance its future hotel and convention center. Aldermen voted 11-1 to authorize a total bond of $103 million. Alderman Frank Beach was the lone no vote. He said he was philosophically against the city using its bonding power in this way. The matter will come back before the City Council in the coming weeks to finalize a development deal and management agreement for the hotel. Kevin Haas reporting.
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0: 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Tool. Pantera. Limp Bizkit, Papa Roach, My Chemical Romance, Hailstorm, and so many more. 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
0: 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If you're first to figure it out, you'll be qualified to win a pair of four-day passes. 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

0: 4 days, nearly 200 artists, and you. 104.9 The X is getting you into Louder Than Life. 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Pantera. Limp Bizkit, Papa Roach, My Chemical Romance, Hailstorm, and so many more. 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
0: 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If you're first to figure it out, you'll be qualified to win a pair of four-day passes. 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
2: 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University Hill is planned for land just east of the Puri School of Business near the Rockford University campus. It could have up to 350 apartments with one bedroom, two bedroom, and three bedroom options. 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Kevin Haas reporting.
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3: All right, here we are. It's another day on The Morning X. Round of applause, everybody. Welcome to it. Everybody up with the sun who gets it done just like me, 6 a.m. crowd. What's happening? Appreciate you out there as always. Nice day out there today as you make your way out into the world. I like it. On the show today, you know, same old, laughs, fun also. Qualifying for louder than life and good news for you, 6 a.m. crowd. We're going to do it at 6:45 this morning. Yeah, so I'll be listening. I'll play a clip of a band that's at Louder Than Life. Yeah, there's many of them. But I'm starting to, like, get to the point now where it's getting a little bit tougher for the bands to guess. So if you didn't win in the earlier few weeks, well, these are a little bit harder, but not too bad. It's not like I'm going to be a jerk and make them super hard. Like, I don't know, like I'm looking on here. And there's, like, you know how you got, like, the bands and the main headliners are, like, really big print. And then there's, like, really tiny print for some of these smaller bands that you really don't really know who they are. Here's a band, the Texas Hippie Coalition. Now, I think I've heard of them, but I don't think we play them here. It's probably a lot of bands. I do like music festivals, though, because you get to see bands like that. You don't know, you're like, who the hell are those guys? And then you go and you watch them and you're like, oh, well, that's cool. Yeah. So, 6:45, qualifying, you know, for that. Yesterday, I had to, like, wait for, like, a guy to come over and the water guy, I guess. I had a water guy coming over. Nothing like waiting for somebody, right? I don't know why they give you that window. It's going to be between the water guy, I guess. I had a water guy coming over. Nothing like waiting for somebody, right? I don't know why they give you that window. It's going to be between...

0: is always celebrating something or other. It is the Morning X. Adrian joins us in studio this morning, and we celebrated your birthday. Well, belated birthday for you yesterday.
1: Well, that's what happens when I go on vacation.
0: Right. We went to Texas Roadhouse, and, you know, I've been to the Roadhouse a time or two. I enjoy the Roadhouse, but something struck me as odd when we were there.
1: Okay.
0: And it was the line dancing. How come every 25...
1: Still, this is a thing?
0: Yeah, well, how come every 25 minutes they have to break out into a line dance? I'm sorry. If I was there, I'd be busy waiting tables and things. I don't have time to dance, right, Chelsea?
2: I mean, honestly, like, as somebody who was in the service industry for 10 years of my life, that would stress me out because I've worked for corporate restaurants, but like that would stress me out because, okay, hold on. So what do you mean that I have to wait on 1,000 people, you know, a day? And then on top of that, you want me to get drinks, margaritas, the rolls. You want me to bring pickles to table 16. And then I got to learn Footloose in between all of that.
0: Right. There's no time to do the boot scoot and boogie. Okay. I got to bring an awesome blossom to table 9. Even though I know that, what's it called there? It's not the awesome blossom.
1: They call it the cactus blossom.
0: The cactus blossom,
1: okay, but
0: whatever.
1: I have the insights on
0: please.
1: This. It is 100% voluntary.
0: Is it though?
1: Yes.
0: Is it though?
1: Yes. And if you don't have something going on, then they like the surfers enjoy doing it.
0: Do they though?
1: Yes. Those who volunteered last night were enjoying doing it.
2: I feel like there's an incentive. I bet you it's in the back. I bet you, all right, Tia line danced 5 times tonight, so she's in the green.
0: I bet you there is a corporate video that you have to watch, and they're like, here at the Roadhouse, we like our employees to have a wonderful time, and we like to line dance. Listen, I was always told, well, if you have downtime, if you've got time to lean, you've got time to clean. That's the phrase I heard working in restaurants
1: Same.
0: My entire life.
1: Yes.
2: It sounds like to me that whoever came up with like, hey guys, what if we made the servers and bartenders do boot scoot and boogie in the middle of their shift? It sounds like to me that they have never worked a restaurant or bartending job ever.
0: There's
2: whoever
0: no time.
2: Came up with this. Yeah.
0: If I was sitting at a table and my food hadn't arrived yet and I saw my server line dancing, doing the old, I don't know, Shania Twain, you know, Any Man of Mine line dance.
2: Coyote Ugly or whatever.
0: Right. Like, all right. Where is my, what's it called again?
2: Where are my rattlesnake bites?
0: Where's my cactus blossom? Stop line dancing.
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It is your favorite morning rock radio show, The Morning X, and 6:45 right on the money. And as promised, time to get someone qualified for Louder Than Life. That's right. The amazing four-day music festival of loud rock music in Louisville, Kentucky. September 17th, 18th, 19th, and 20th. And, you know, it's not that far from here. It's like a six-hour drive. You can do that in a half a day and then be down there for the rock. So we got 48 passes. We're qualifying people. And all you need to do to qualify is tell me who this band is through the static and through the noise. Now, this is a band that's going to be at Louder Than Life. I can't tell you who it is. You're going to have to listen and let me know. Here we go. Did you hear it? 815-874-2104. One more time, just in case. All right, that's it. That's all you get. 815-874-2104. Take your guesses. Caller X gets to play first. And if you know it, you are qualified for those four-day passes to Louder Than Life. 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

0: Time to qualify somebody to go see Louder Than Life in Louisville, Kentucky. But first, you got to guess this song. All right, it's been cranked up to 11. It's been cranked up Louder Than Life. All you got to do now is let me know what it is to get qualified. Hi, 104.9 The X. Do you got a guess? Wow, right off the bat. Good job. Congratulations. You are qualified now to go see Louder Than Life in Louisville, Kentucky.
1: Hell yeah, dude.
0: Yeah, what's your name?
1: Nate.
0: Hey, Nate. Way to go, man. Way to qualify. And thanks for listening to the show. Appreciate you.
1: Awesome.
0: Yeah, congratulations today. He listens out there every single day. And see, it pays to listen to this show. As he is qualified now for Louder Than Life, and we'll do it again tomorrow and the day after that and the day after that. As we're going to qualify people all month long, one of you people out there is going to win 4-day passes to the Louder Than Life Festival in Louisville, Kentucky. You can get more on that at thexrockford.com.
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1: Are they friendly? Are they after us? Are they going to attack us? Are they going to do world domination on us? Who knows, man?
0: Your morning show starts now. The Morning X with Matt.
2: Yeah, here we are, 7 o'clock hour on the Morning X. Appreciate you being with me this morning. If you're just tuning in, if you've been here since 6 a.m., well, good for you. Thanks for being up since the start of the show. Doesn't matter when you tune in. As long as you tune in at some point, I'm good with that. This is the greatest darn morning radio show on this side of Sandy Hollow Road. And this side of the Rock River, it is the Morning X. If you missed the qualifying for Louder Than Life, don't worry. It's going to happen tomorrow. So we'll give you another chance at that tomorrow. But you know what you didn't miss tonight is X Bar Bingo at Chewy's. And we don't talk about it enough here. It's a good time. And, you know, we're getting a good little bingo crowd down there. Like, I think we've made the bingo circuit here in town. There's games all over town that people play. And, you know, now we're getting, like, a little group showing up. And our jackpots are getting up there. Like, I think last week we had over $100. You could make $100 just by showing up and hanging out with me for a couple hours. So it's a win-win. Even if you don't win, you get to hang out with me. Am I as great in person as I am in real life? The answer is yes. So come on down to Chewy's. You know, they got good food there, and they got, you know, great bartender. Chad's usually down there. You get your food quick. They got good drinks, and it's a good time to hang out and whatever. What is it, Wednesday night? What else you got to do on a Wednesday night, right? Hang out with me at Chewy's. You can find more on our website. Chewy's is just over there. It's by Cherryville Mall. And it's like across the street, actually. There's a little, I don't know what you call those things. There's a little shopping center. There's that. I think there's a pizza place next door. Whatever. Either way, we're right there. So swing on by and come see me 7 to 9 o'clock tonight. It's like, yeah, what are you doing 12 hours from now? Mark it down. And be there for X Bar Bingo with the X. Hey, the Super Bowl has just been named to this city. There's a new city that it's going to come to in 2030. Don't Google it. We'll talk about it here coming up on the Morning X. Where is the Super Bowl going to be in 2030? I'm so

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1: Well, I have a microphone and you don't.
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0: It is the most super show around. This is the Morning X, and I'm reading here that the Super Bowl is going to be played in Nashville, Tennessee, like, I don't know, 5 years from now. And we have our Nashville expert, Steve Summers, in studio with us.
1: We're playing football.
0: All right, Steve, you have been to Nashville a time or two.
2: And they are building the biggest stadium I have ever seen in my entire life down in Nashville.
0: Are they? Wait a second. They are? For the Titans play?
2: You know where the stadium is now? That is going to be torn down. It's built this new stadium, which is almost twice the size of the current stadium, which is just dwarfing it. It is going to be right next to it where you parked.
0: Okay.
2: So they're building this huge, big thing there, which will hold like 100,000 people is what I'm hearing.
0: Oh, God.
2: And then the other stadium, the other Nissan stadium, is going to be ripped down, and they're going to put condos there.
0: Hey, condos.
2: With probably $1 million a month to live right next to the football stadium, because you'll be able to see down through, I guess.
0: Well, everything costs $1 million a month.
2: And there's also going to be a roof on it because, you know, temperatures. Heat.
0: Yeah, but in Nashville, it's not that hot down there, right?
2: Yeah, but in January, it could snow. So you can't, got to have a roof if you're going to be able to host.
0: God forbid it snows on the football players. Ooh, the snow. What are they going to do?
2: Man, I thought you were a Bear fan. You understand the whole point of the Bears moving their Soldier Field out is because there's no dome
0: over it. Yeah, I don't like it. The Bears play outside in bear weather and lose by 40. That's what they do.
2: If you put a roof on it, you can have a Super Bowl is the goal. That's what they say.
0: Who cares? Like, I'm going to get to go. Well, tickets will be $10,000 to go anyway. I can't go to the Super Bowl.
2: True. I don't care if there's a roof or not because I'm not going. You're right.
0: So if you were to go, so this is not until 2030. What is it, 2026 now? So 4 years from now.
2: Wow, your math is amazing.
0: I know, right?
2: Wow.
0: So when people do go to the Super Bowl, what is the one spot you got to hit in Nashville? I know you go to Nashville all the time.
2: Well, it would probably be Kid Rock's or even Jelly Roll's place because they're right right across the river from the stadium. You can
0: Jelly
2: see
0: Roll has a bar now too.
2: Oh yeah,
0: God, everybody has a bar.
2: Yeah,
0: is it one of those rooftop dealies? Jelly Roll's Jelly Good Belly Good Time Bar.
2: It's just there's a lot of skulls, spinning skulls,
0: spinning skulls,
2: spinning
0: what
2: skulls.
0: The hell is that?
2: It's true. I'm not making it up.
0: All right. Well, hey, yeehaw at Nashville. Steve, I know you like going down there. We should go down there for it.
2: Well, beer is already $20 a beer down there. I don't know what they're going to be when you have a Super Bowl in play.
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3: A real estate developer who has worked with companies such as Amazon, FedEx, and Burner Food locally is eyeing a new industrial development near the south end of Winnebago County. Venture One Real Estate wants Rockford to rezone land along Edson Road near Gensler Gardens from agricultural to industrial use. The Rosemont-based developer's goal would be to create an industrial site that takes advantage of the adjacent rail line, nearby highway system, and the proximity to the Chicago-Rockford International Airport. A public hearing on the plan was scheduled for Tuesday, but it has been delayed until June 16th. A plan to bring more than 300 apartments to one of the last undeveloped plots along East State Street has passed its first step. The city's Zoning Board of Appeals voted 6-0 in favor of a special use permit for University Hill, a mixed-use development centered on an apartment complex with retail and restaurant space out front. The matter now moves to the City Council's Code and Regulation Committee on Tuesday. A biennial showcase of contemporary artists from around the Midwest makes its debut Friday at the Rockford Art Museum. The Midwestern Biennial features nearly 100 artists from 8 states, including 9 artists from the Rockford region. An opening reception happens Friday night at the museum, 711 North Main Street. The exhibit will be on display through September 27th. Reporting for RockRiverCurrent.com, I'm Kevin Haas.
2: Thank you, Kevin. 7:34. Today, it is partly cloudy, some sunshine, too, and highs in the mid-60s out there. Into the lower 40s for tonight, and then ahead for tomorrow, more of the same. Sunshine, a few clouds out there, but a pretty good day for tomorrow as a highs in the mid-60s. Right now, it's 50 here in Rockford. That is what it is.
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4: Don't look now, but the Cubs have lost 4 in a row, and they lose first place. They fall to second place. The Brewers take over the top with a 5-2 win over the Cubs at Wrigley. They will wrap up this ugly series at the friendly confines, which hasn't been very friendly, later tonight. Cardinals win over the Pirates 9-6 in 10 innings, and the White Sox over the Mariners 2-1. Everybody's playing again later today. NBA playoffs, the Knicks take a 1-0 lead over the Cavaliers with a 115-104 win in overtime last night. NBA playoffs will continue tonight. National Hockey League playoffs, looks like tonight the Vegas Knights will be up against the Colorado Avalanche, game one of the Western Final Series. And Minnesota has officially been selected to host the 2028 NFL Draft. It'll be the home of the Vikings. And the NFL also announced the next 4 Super Bowl sites, LA next year, Atlanta in 2028, 2029 goes to Las Vegas, and Nashville has been awarded the Super Bowl in 2030. That's a look at sports. I'm Steve Summers.
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0: perfect male body. 15% body fat. Get out of here with that. 15%?
1: I think it's because, I mean, everybody's on their fitness journey.
0: I know. I feel like more and more people, I mean, you drive by the parking lots of like Vasa and all the other places and they're always packed.
1: Crunch,
0: yeah.
1: I mean, everywhere. The Y, I mean, every gym is packed, yeah. I think it is a little bit different than it was a couple years ago. You know, we look at different trends, right? And we look at the dad bod trend. And the dad bod trend was...
0: Is it over?
1: It is. Because, I mean, everybody's out of the pandemic and the COVID era, essentially. You know, it's been 6 years since COVID. The reason that dad bods were trending was because of COVID and people staying home. That's why people were like, you know what? You embrace it. Like, it was harder to go to the gym back then.
0: Yeah, well, not everybody could look like, I don't know, 15%. How much body? That's not a lot of body fat, right? That's like six-pack abs.
1: You can definitely do it.
0: What's the average body fat for a person? Do you know? Oh, it says right here. A male body fat percentage of 20% ranks second.
1: And I think women, I think, is 20 to 30.
0: It says 30% for the female body, but I don't know. I don't know.
1: But that's what people are wanting to see now.
0: Okay.
1: On women. If you read the article in there, it says that's what people want to see on women is 30% body fat.
0: Look at this. A separate poll from Planet Fitness found 78% of women associate dad's bods with confidence. And nearly half said a softer stomach was basically the new six pack. So they might still be in.
1: I think it's preference on what you like because every person is different. I think that's
0: true.
1: The beauty of dating, right? It's like what you like, Matt, might not be what I like. And we're two different people. We don't have to like the same thing.
0: Well, I'm not talking about dating. I'm just talking about in general. I don't think I can pull off. It's hard to pull off 15 to 20% body fat, no matter who you are.
1: Well, I'm like 12.
0: Well, yeah. How do you even measure body fat? Like, where do you, is there like a, are they calipers? Do they take those things where they,
1: no,
0: the little
1: so
0: tongs or whatever, they squeeze your like love handles?
1: It's a machine. So at Vasa, it's actually really cool.
0: Oh, they got a body fat machine there?
1: It's not just body fat. So it tracks your visceral muscle.
0: Okay.
1: It tracks your body fat. It tracks like what you need to work on. So, I mean, back in January, I was like, I can't even remember. I think it was like 18 to 20% body fat. And now I'm down to like 12. And my skeletal muscle like is like 50%.
0: Okay. Is that good or bad? I don't know.
1: 52 pounds of skeletal muscle and I'm like 102 pounds of me.
0: Okay, well,
1: so,
0: I'm 180 pounds of burgers and bratwursts and, you know, other things as well. Body by ice cream.
1: I keep telling you, Matt, if you want to see 60, you better come to the gym with me. You're 52 now.
0: I'm not, get out of here. First off, not in my 50s. And second, I'm doing just fine, all right? I work out enough to maintain whatever this is. And I'm fine with this, all right?
1: How many times have you had McDonald's this week, Matt?
0: Only three, so not bad.
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Nirvana, as we get into the 8 o'clock hour here on the Morning X. I saw a kid with a Nirvana t-shirt walking around yesterday. It's cool when you see people wearing the bands, the older bands. Now, I'm guessing you probably couldn't name three songs that the band sings, but still, I like the representation, you know, of bands and things. Concert t-shirts, my goodness. I need to get some. I don't know why they cost so much money when you go, like, 45, 50 bucks. I mean, that's just what it is, I guess, at a show when you go. You got to be prepared, you know. You gotta bring money. Like, if you end up winning Louder Than Life, which we've been qualifying people for all the whole month long, you know, you probably got to bring some cash down there for some t-shirts. That's just the way it is. And I know you could probably find things online for cheaper, but there's something about just going there and buying it at the merch stand. You know, I don't know. It's just a given that when I go places, I'm just going to tap the card and not think about it. And then later you deal with those sort of things. Speaking of cards, I had mentioned that my credit card got hacked or whatever. They took my number and they made some charges. But, you know, props to my credit card company for fixing it all. You know, they came through. God knows I spent enough money with the good folks at Visa, so it's nice that they actually came through and took the charges off. No, I did not spend $395 at the Walmart in Bentonville, Arkansas. So thank you. And I wonder what they bought down there, too. You know, I had all these charges on my card. What did they buy in Arkansas with my card? I'm curious. What can you get for $395 at Walmart? Probably a whole lot. You can get anything at Walmart. Anyway, we'll give you some, I don't know why, that's a weird tangent I just went off on. See, there's nobody in here to tell me that I'm being weird. It's just me this morning. So, hey, we're going to give you some I was not aware of that facts here coming up. Things that you weren't aware of, but then you will be. It's on the way. Right now, it is the latest from Megadeth, who, by the way, will be at Louder Than Life. This is Tipping Point.

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1: All I want to know is who's coming with me. Who's coming, man? Who's coming with me?
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0: 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It's the Morning X. They'll be at Louder Than Life, and we'll get you qualified for that tomorrow. I already got a qualifier for today. Hey, my good friend Adrian is back in studio.
1: Good morning.
0: Oh, I'm not alone anymore.
1: You're not alone.
0: She heard me driving in and was like, you seem like you need a friend in there this morning.
1: What is going on?
0: I don't know. Hey, I thought we'd have some fun and play.
2: I was not aware of that.
0: Giving you some things you might not have been aware of before.
1: What if I am aware of them?
0: I was aware of this one right here. Were you aware that Priceline.com once tried to let people bid on gas and groceries? It collapsed in the year 2000 after burning through $200 million to $300 million, and all the stock fell from $104 to $5.81 in 1 year.
1: I was not aware of that.
0: I was. Remember, they had Will Shatner doing it. Remember Priceline?
1: Oh,
0: and he'd
1: yeah,
0: be like, you can make your own price on airlines and groceries. And I'm like, how is this how is this working? I wondered about that business model. You don't remember?
1: I don't remember that at all.
0: You don't remember Will Shatner for Priceline?
1: No. I mean, I remember Will Shatner with Priceline. I don't remember that part of it.
0: By the way, he should just endorse everything, too. I love when he endorses things. He's still alive, right?
1: He's still alive.
0: I'm still
1: I mean, they
0: alive.
1: Sent him to space.
0: Yeah, exactly. I also thought he's like the spokesperson for some, is it like Hupie and Abraham or something?
1: Yes.
0: Some thing?
1: Yes,
0: some
1: one of
0: lawyers.
1: Those lawyers, yes.
0: Oh my God, speaking of lawyers, I saw it's called Your Favorite Lawyer or something, and there's this guy, and he's like doing a Johnny Cochran impression, and it's the funniest thing. It is so funny. It's on my Samsung TV. I don't know. Anyway, if you weren't aware of that.
2: I was not aware of that.
0: Moving on. Did you know that toast is scientifically more likely to land butter side down when it falls off your table? That's because at table height, it usually only has time to execute a half somersault before it lands on the floor. And before falling, your toast is usually butter side up.
1: Okay, yeah. Mm-hmm.
0: Have you ever had toast fall on the floor and it was never not on the butter side?
1: No.
0: Yeah, me neither. That's always bad, too. It's all buttered up and ready to go and it falls. Now, I will eat it if it doesn't fall butter side
1: down. Yeah, but the odds are not in your favor.
0: The odds are never in your favor for that. By the way, yeah, let's talk about that real quick. Do you follow the 5-second rule or 3-second rule?
1: Most of the time.
0: What is it? Is it 3 or 5 seconds?
1: I go 3.
0: 3 seconds?
1: Here, I go 3.
0: Last weekend, I was working the baseball game for the Sky Carp, and some guy dropped like one of his pretzels on the ground, and he picked it up, and he just ate it. And I was like, you're going to eat that? He goes, 3 seconds.
1: No, that's
0: like,
1: that's hard.
0: At a stadium, though, where people are walking around, I would have let that go.
1: I would have also let that go. No.
0: You know what I mean? Although, you don't want to let any of your pretzel sticks drop on the ground, you know? You paid money for those. You paid good money for that. Anyway.
1: Fine. The nachos, when I went to the Braves game, had fallen out.
0: Did they?
1: I would not have saved them.
0: You would not have saved nachos?
1: I would not have saved them.
0: Wouldn't try to salvage them? Huh.
2: I was not aware of that.
0: All right. And finally, here's a fun one. Did you know, first off, remember Richard Gere?
1: Yeah.
0: Yeah. Did you know his middle name is Tiffany? It's his mother's name. His mother's maiden name.
1: I think I did know that.
0: Tiffany. You know what? That's not the thing I associate Richard Gere with, though.
1: Don't you just associate him with Pretty Woman?
0: No, the gerbil.
1: The gerbil?
0: You don't know that rumor?
1: Yes.
0: The gerbil.
1: Yes,
0: like,
1: I do.
0: Apparently
1: yes,
0: he put a gerbil up there.
1: Yeah.
0: Now, I don't know if it's true or not, but that's the, like, it never went away. Like, that was what he was associated with for a long time, that rumor.
1: That's like Marilyn Manson in the ribs.
0: That's another thing, too. Do you think Marilyn Manson removed one of his own ribs so that he could do that?
1: No.
0: Or was Marilyn Manson also Paul from the Wonder Years?
1: Also, how did we find all of this out back in the day?
0: Because it was the 1980s, and there was no TikTok or any of that crap, and he relied on word of mouth. That's how it was. I still believe.
1: Yeah, we can't believe the internet, but we could believe word of mouth back then.
0: Yeah, well, I still believe that Marilyn Manson is Paul from the Wonder Years. I wholeheartedly believe it. And if you weren't aware of that, well, hey, now you are.
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3: A real estate developer who has worked with companies such as Amazon, FedEx, and Burner Food locally is eyeing a new industrial development near the south end of Winnebago County. Venture One Real Estate wants Rockford to rezone land along Edson Road near Gensler Gardens from agricultural to industrial use. The Rosemont-based developer's goal would be to create an industrial site that takes advantage of the adjacent rail line, nearby highway system, and the proximity to the Chicago-Rockford International Airport. A public hearing on the plan was scheduled for Tuesday, but it has been delayed until June 16th. A plan to bring more than 300 apartments to one of the last undeveloped plots along East State Street has passed its first step. The city's Zoning Board of Appeals voted 6-0 in favor of a special use permit for University Hill, a mixed-use development centered on an apartment complex with retail and restaurant space out front. The matter now moves to the City Council's Code and Regulation Committee on Tuesday. A biennial showcase of contemporary artists from around the Midwest makes its debut Friday at the Rockford Art Museum. The Midwestern Biennial features nearly 100 artists from 8 states, including 9 artists from the Rockford region. An opening reception happens Friday night at the museum, 711 North Main Street. The exhibit will be on display through September 27th. 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
2: Why, thank you very much, Kevin Haas, for that riveting news report. It is 8:36 right now, and today some sunshine out there, highs in the mid-60s. So a nice day overall, I'd say, tonight into the 40s for a low. And ahead for tomorrow, pretty much the exact same day as today. So, like, take today, copy and paste, put it in tomorrow. That's what it is. Right now, currently 53 here in Rockford. That's exactly what it is.
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4: Don't look now, but the Cubs have lost 4 in a row and they lose first place. They fall to second place. The Brewers take over the top with a 5-2 win over the Cubs at Wrigley. They will wrap up this ugly series at the friendly confines, which hasn't been very friendly, later tonight. Cardinals win over the Pirates 9-6 in 10 innings, and the White Sox over the Mariners 2-1. Everybody's playing again later today. NBA playoffs, the Knicks take a 1-0 lead over the Cavaliers with a 115-104 win in overtime last night. NBA playoffs will continue tonight. National Hockey League playoffs, looks like tonight the Vegas Knights will be up against the Colorado Avalanche. Game 1 of the Western Final Series. And Minnesota has officially been selected to host the 2028 NFL Draft. It'll be the home of the Vikings. And the NFL also announced the next 4 Super Bowl sites. LA next year, Atlanta in 2028, 2029 goes to Las Vegas, and Nashville has been awarded the Super Bowl in 2030. That's a look at sports. I'm Steve Summers.
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1: Real rock.

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He caught a nasty virus. And then there was the ever-present football player rapist. They were all in love with dying. They were doing it in Texas. 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Well, it should have been a better shot. Got him in the head. They were all

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0: Some fancy food words on menus, and this is from the old internet here, that when you see it on a menu, it kind of makes you roll your eyes, like, oh, jeez. All right, so
1: okay.
0: Fancy words. Like, for example, on here, hand-cut. Our hand-cut fries. Do they really hand-cut fries?
1: I don't want cut hands.
0: Good one.
1: Listen, let me have it.
0: That's what I'm going to say to the server. Listen, I don't want you cutting your hands when you're making my fries. Or how about seasonal fruits?
1: How about house cultured butter?
0: What is house cultured butter?
1: I think they just make it in house. Can't you just say homemade butter? I don't
0: know. Yeah, come try our ranch bucket. Listen, I've worked many restaurants where it's like, we have house-made ranch. You know what house-made ranch is? It's a giant bucket of mayonnaise with some packets in there, and then you take a big, like, stir spoon and just stir it together in there. At least that's what I was, whatever restaurant I worked at. There were several restaurants that made their own ranch, and it was a disgusting process.
1: Yeah, I imagine it would be. Ugh.
0: How about deconstructed?
1: No, we've deconstructed anything.
0: What does that even mean, deconstructed?
1: I want it fully constructed.
0: I want all my food constructed the way it's supposed to look. I don't want a deconstructed hamburger. Give me the bun. Give me the meat. Give it all together. I'm telling you. How about artisanal? What does artisanal mean?
1: It means it's fancy.
0: These are artisanal pretzels.
1: What? They're fancy pretzels. They're not that rolled gold trash. I don't know.
0: I would love rolled gold if they served me rolled gold. What's wrong with roll gold?
1: I don't know. It was just the name that came to mind.
0: I thought roll gold was the kind of pretzel, like the name brand pretzel.
1: I thought Snyder's was the name brand pretzel.
0: Yeah. Who's the top dog pretzel? There's a lot of them. Anyway, we're getting off track. How about...
1: Let us know, Stateline. What's your favorite pretzel?
0: We have fresh cracked eggs.
1: Fresh... Yeah, versus... Well, I guess that's versus bagged eggs?
0: As opposed to what, though?
1: Or boxed eggs? I mean, because you can get the cartons of eggs that are already broken.
0: Yeah, but you're going to crack it no matter what.
1: No, you're not if it's already broken.
0: Oh, you mean if it's broken at the store? Yeah. Like, you open up the carton and the half of
1: them are
0: already
1: broken.
0: Yeah,
1: but, like, restaurants have access to different things than we do as consumers. So, like, they could get, like, eggs in milk containers, essentially.
0: Or handcrafted, too. Our handcrafted iced tea.
1: It's all handcrafted.
0: It's all handcrafted. Stop being fancy.
1: You know what would be impressive? Sun tea. If you have sun tea, let's talk about that.
0: Sun tea has been in the parking lot.
1: For 8 days.
0: 8 days baking in the sun just for you.
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It's the Morning X. That's a fun video to learn to fly if you've ever seen it. Speaking of flying, the TSA just recently put out a social media post. I think they were joking, but they said rotisserie chickens are now okay to bring on airplanes, which, I mean, I can't believe that's true. And now you have people on social media doing challenges to see how many rotisserie chickens you can get through the TSA and get onto a plane. That's fine. I don't know how I feel about people bringing rotisserie chickens on airplanes. I guess, right? I mean, you can only bring so much things on planes. Who knows what you can and can't bring on anymore? But apparently, rotisserie chickens are okay, just so you know. Hey, this is my therapy rotisserie chicken. I need it to fly.

0: It is the Morning X, and it is May 20th. June 5th is just around the corner. That's our X golf outing, Swing for the Kids with Rock House Kids. It's the charity we're swinging for. And also, Eldridge Roofing is the presenting sponsor on this. We are heading out to Forest Hills Country Club, and it's going to be a fun day of golf out there. 11 o'clock start, lunch beforehand. Well, there's actually lunch after that, because, you know, 11 o'clock. Hot dogs, brats, burgers, that sort of thing. There'll be live music. There'll be really fun stuff going on throughout the course, as well access to kegs throughout the course on here. So we're going to have some kegs set up out there. So that's going to be fun. Last year we did Jello shots. This year it's kegs, and probably Jello shots too. There's also going to be silent auctions and food afterwards after you're all done. And again, it's all benefiting a great cause, which is Rock House Kids. And you can find more at thexrockford.com. We are still looking for foursomes, but those are running out. In fact, I think there's only just a few more spots to go. And it'll be a nice Friday afternoon. You can skip out of work on a Friday and come play golf. 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

Ah, that's new stuff from Evanescence here. 104.9, it is the Morning X. Your Real Rock Report is on the way. We'll get you some news, some Foo Fighter news in there today. Also, a Beartooth tour is on the way and a whole lot more. And then we'll wrap up the show, and that'll be it. We'll get you that here in just about 10 minutes from now here on the Morning X.

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1: Here we go with your Real Rock Report as we wrap up the show for yet another day. Beartooth has announced a U.S. leg for their Pure Ecstasy Tour. It kicks off in November. There's a stop at the Aragon Ballroom in Chicago on November 20th. If you'd like to check that out. The Who, and that's The Who, H-U, have teamed up with Nothing More frontman Johnny Hawkins for a new single. It's called Lost Soul. Check that track out on YouTube right now. The song is the first single from The Who's new album, Hun, which is due out on July 24th. And the Foo Fighters have made an appearance on a second YouTube series this month. They made an appearance on Trackstar earlier this month, and now you can watch them on Hot Ones Versus, in which contestants are asked personal questions about themselves. If they don't answer, they have to eat a spicy wing of death. The Foo Fighters just released a video for, of all people, from the new album, Your Favorite Toy, and that's on YouTube starting today. That's your Real Rock Report, and that is the show. Maybe that's what we should do on this show. Just answer questions for guests that come in. And if they don't want to answer, they have to eat the spicy wing of death. I like it. I'm going to mix this show up. After I get off the air here, we should have Hef coming in. And then Lou back this afternoon going commercial-free. Walk Fork at 5 o'clock. Don't forget tomorrow, more qualifying for Louder Than Life. That happens in the, I believe, 8 o'clock hour tomorrow. We'll do it at 8:10. That sounds like a good time to do it. There, my decision has been made. Also, tonight's X-Bar Bingo. So if you haven't had a chance to come to X-Bar Bingo, now's the time. What are you waiting for? You know, come out. They got TVs there. They always have, like, you know, the Cubs, the White Sox game on, NBA playoffs, whatever. They'll have you covered there, plus food, drinks, and more. So check it out with me tonight, 7 o'clock start time for some X-Bar Bingo. Get more on our website. Have a great day, everybody. We'll see you tomorrow. Peace.
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June 5th, it's coming up, our big golf outing. 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We had a blast doing it before. We'll do it again. 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

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Like the report they just put together about the new development of 300 apartments along East State Street. 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

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Search that. It'll pop right up. We're asking you what you should not bring up in a job interview. Yeah, some people bringing up all these different things. Like, so y'all got any rash cream? Yeah, you shouldn't bring up the rash. Nico says, hold my beer. Maybe don't bring beer to the job interview. You can't bring beer here? This is an office? What about Fridays? I'm sorry, I'm not the only one asking this. I'm Half. It's 104.9 The X.

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0: 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Limp Bizkit, Papa Roach, My Chemical Romance, Hailstorm, and so many more. 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
0: 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If you're first to figure it out, you'll be qualified to win a pair of 4-day passes. 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

It's Wednesday. That means it's bingo night. Yeah, we're doing bingo. Chewy's Bar and Grill tonight. 2233 South Perryville in Rockford. Wednesday nights, we're doing this. Matt from the Morning X, he'll be out there. It starts around 7, but get out there early. Make sure you got your spot. Chewy's Bar and Grill, great food specials every single week. Bring your own dabbers, people. It's going to be a good time. Bingo, X-Bar Bingo, tonight. Chewy's Bar and Grill, 2233 South Perryville, tonight.

This is not fair. This is genuinely not fair. I am deeply jealous of you. Yes, you listening right now. I don't get to have the opportunities for cool stuff that you do. Maybe I do. Maybe I can go along with you. When you win the tickets for Louder Than Life, you'll bring me, right? Am I allowed to do that? They're telling me no. I'm likely not allowed to do that. Yes, Louder Than Life going down in Louisville, Kentucky. Iron Maiden, Megadeth, Alice Cooper, Pantera, My Chemical Romance. I could keep going on and on and on. Tool's going to be there. You could be there. And maybe, I don't know, I can ride in your trunk or something. Yeah. Keep listening to Matt and the Morning X to win your way in. It goes on all this month, every weekday, with Matt in the mornings.

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rock, yes. 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Yep, the old 56K modem.

0: It's 90s Proof at Noon on the X, an hour of nothing but 90s rock, music that is timeless. Just because it's older, not old, it's older, yeah, doesn't mean it's any less good. How many things do people that are in the Gen Z demographic really like from the 90s? A lot of things. It was a simpler time. We could, you know, actually make more eye contact, communicate with each other without having to immediately break off into a private text thread to talk about the thing we just said to you in person with people that are also in the same room, but we're not having that conversation with eye contact. We're just doing it over text. Yeah, we're all doing that. There was other ways we did that back in the day, though, right? 90s Proof at Noon.
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Blockbuster. Do you know that? 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You likely know Blockbuster, the video rental place where they were almost everywhere for a while and then they were gone. Or Family Video. 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Oh, and those late fees. 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
1: Now, this is an hour of nothing but 90s rock. If you're all about that nostalgia nacho dip, they've kind of given you the festival for that. Saturday, July 18th and Sunday, July 19th, it'll be Limp Bizkit, Cypress Hill, Seven Dust, Kitty, Puddle of Mud, along with day two will be Creed, Bush, Mammoth, Candlebox, Hoobastank, and some modern bands like Sleep Theory. The Verve Pipe will be there. Yeah, this is an awesome lineup. 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It's over in Tinley Park, Credit Union One Amphitheater. More 90s rock right now. It's 90s Proof at Noon. 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

Seven Dust, new stuff from them. Yes, Unbreakable, a song about enduring, being through tough times. And being through tough times means you've been around a while, and this will make you feel old. 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This song came out over 25 years ago. Sum 41, Fat Lip. Yeah. Yeah, that immature fun, we're gonna be ridiculous and young forever.

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Hailstorm, music from Bush coming up. We will do that song from Foo Fighters. What is that song? Well, you'll find out after this one from the Guitar God. Yes, the closest thing to Thor in real life. You knew him from his decades with Ozzy Osbourne, but also Black Label Society. Zakk Wylde, this is new from Black Label Society off their album Engines of Demolition. This is new BLS, it's Name in Blood, the X.

Bush. They're going to be a part of the big Summer of 99 and Beyond Festival, July 18th and 19th at Credit Union One Amphitheater. Over on our Facebook page, you guys are always good for smart-ass answers when we ask a question. Things you shouldn't say during a job interview. This one's pretty ridiculous. Lori said, in an actual interview, someone who was being interviewed said, skip it. Now, Lori, I assume you were interviewing this person. If they say skip it, you really want to know what that thing is that they're skipping it. Wait, they don't get like one skip it per interview, you know, and they can only use it once. You can't ask them how they lost their last job. I get it. This is awkward. New music now from The Warning. This is Kerosene.

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1: Chris Cornell's 2007 album Carry On will be released on vinyl for the first time on June 26th. The 2-LP set adds two bonus tracks, first released in the UK and Japan, plus an extended version of his Billie Jean cover. Pierce the Veil will soon be in plushie form. The trio teamed up with U2's for the dolls, which will go on sale on May 22nd. And Everclear has announced the Lucky 7 Tour with opener American Hi-Fi. It'll start in October with a stop in Madison on November 14th. The tour's name comes from fans voting in each city for the songs they want to hear on the set list that night at everclear.set.fan. The top seven songs will get played each night.
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Eva Under Fire on 104.9 The X. It's Lou. It's Wednesday, and that means there is bingo happening tonight. X Bar Bingo hits Chewy's starting at 7. Matt Hall will be there. Your chance to win some cash playing bingo with Matt. He'll also have your hookup for tickets to Our Lady Peace coming to the Sylvie in Madison. That's going to happen in October. Your chance to score those tonight with Matt over at Chewy's, South Perryville. X Bar Bingo. You can get the info at thexrockford.com.

0: 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Hey, it's Matt with the Morning X. Hang with me on Wednesday nights from 7 to 9 at Chuy's Bar and Grill on South Perryville in Rockford. 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

Headed back up to Minnesota again this year, which I cannot wait to get back out on the water. Lake of the Woods, Ballard's Resort. We're going for walleye once again this year. 4-day guided walleye fishing trip. This thing is absolutely awesome. You're going to pull some monster fish out of the water. You're so far north. You are literally looking at Canada as you're standing on the dock up there. The fishing is amazing, and they take care of everything at Ballard's, from the bus up there to your cabin to all your meals are included. The boat, the rods, the reels, ice, everything. Bait. They even put the bait on the hook for you if you want them to. And believe me, these guys know how to find the fish up there at Ballard's. You are going to catch a lot of big fish. That was absolutely awesome last year. And the partying afterwards, yeah, hanging out at the dock bar, it is just a good time up there at Ballard. You want to get on the bus with us? There's still some room. Had a cancellation, so we have a few seats left. If you want to get the info, get to thexrockford.com or open the free X app. If you have that on your phone, you're one step ahead. It'll pop right up. You'll see exactly what I'm talking about right there. It's a Trey You Now, all for you. It's the X. I did it!

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Yeah, Four Non-Blondes, Linda Perry. What's up, Linda Perry? That Linda Perry. She's got a brand new track, Feathers in a Storm. This thing's got a real Stevie Nicks vibe going on. 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This week, Linda Perry, Feathers in a Storm, waiting for you to judge. You say hit it, we'll do it a few times on Friday. You say quit it, it disappears. That's the way it works every week. Thanks to our friends at Parsons Collision Centers in Rockford and Loves Park. 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
6: A real estate developer who has worked with companies such as Amazon, FedEx, and Burner Food locally is eyeing a new industrial development near the south end of Winnebago County. Venture One Real Estate wants Rockford to rezone land along Edson Road near Gensler Gardens from agricultural to industrial use. The Rosemont-based developer's goal would be to create an industrial site that takes advantage of the adjacent rail line, nearby highway system, and the proximity to the Rockford Airport. The matter will require City Council approval. A zoning hearing is set for June 16th. Kevin Haas reporting.
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Black Veil Brides on 104.9 The X. It's Lou. Finally, the Riot Fest lineup is on the way. Next Thursday, the 28th, we will know who will be playing Riot Fest this year. Maybe you've had some guesses. I know I've had some guesses. I'm still thinking Social D is probably showing up at Riot Fest, but who knows? We'll find out next Thursday, the 28th, the Riot Fest lineup will be dropped. Of course, we'll have it for you on 104.9 The X.

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Well, they're coming back. 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November 20th, Beartooth hits the Aragon in Chicago. 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

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We're talking almost 200 bands. Everybody from Tool to Pantera, everything in between. It's up. It's waiting for you. You need to be there. 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

0: 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Limp Bizkit, Papa Roach, My Chemical Romance, Hailstorm, and so many more. 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
0: 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If you're first to figure it out, you'll be qualified to win a pair of four-day passes. 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

That's Bad Wolves as we're getting ready for Walk Fork at 5 today. 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That'll get you right in here. 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The stuff you want to hear on the X.

0: president. It's Destroy Me. It's Lou. 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We are ready to go to start wrapping up your work day. About to kick it all off. 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Text me, 815-874-2104. I need your name. I need the song, and we'll take care of the rest in your Walk Fork at 5. 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
2: Chris Cornell's 2007 album Carry On will be released on vinyl for the first time on June 26th. The 2LP set adds two bonus tracks, first released in the UK and Japan, plus an extended version of his Billie Jean cover. Pierce the Veil will soon be in plushie form. The trio teamed up with U2's for the dolls, which will go on sale on May 22nd. And Everclear has announced the Lucky 7 Tour with opener American Hi-Fi. It'll start in October with a stop in Madison on November 14th. The tour's name comes from fans voting in each city for the songs they want to hear on the set list that night at everclear.set.fan. The top seven songs will get played each night.
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When I wake up, it's inside your walk fork at 5 on The X.

Land of Milk and Honey, that is Bush, who will be a part of the Summer of 99 and Beyond Fest with Creed and Limp Bizkit and Cypress Hill and so many more over 2 days in Tinley Park this year. Last year, it happened up at Alpine Valley. This year, over in Tinley. If you want to check it out, you can still get your hands on tickets. We got you covered in the concert section at thexrockford.com.

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5: City Council has approved a plan to issue bonds to help Hard Rock Casino Rockford finance its future hotel and convention center. 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Alderman Frank Beach was the lone no vote. 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The matter will come back before the City Council in the coming weeks to finalize a development deal and management agreement for the hotel. Kevin Haas reporting.
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That song, just the total vibe of sitting around a campfire and feeling like you're wrapping up the end of the night. 3 days grace, don't want to go home tonight. 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

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Thanks to our friends at Eldridge Roofing. June 5th, a Friday, we're going to play hooky, get out, play some 18 holes, and enjoy some beers while we're out there on the course as well. 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Forest Hills Country Club on June 5th. 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

Silverchair, who were like supposed to be the next Nirvana back in the day when they first cracked. It's Lou on 104.9 The X. Tonight, it's Wednesday, and that means Matt Hall. He is set up over at Chewy's on South Perryville for X Bar Bingo. Your chance to score a couple bucks playing bingo. Plus, Matt has a chance for you to get hooked up for Our Lady Peace and the Verve Pipe. They'll be at the Sylvie in Madison in October. He's got a pair of tickets you can win tonight over at Chewy's for X Bar Bingo. Everything you need to know about that, it's at thexrockford.com. You're checking out Architects Now. It's Broken Mirror on the X.

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2: Rockyard, which will be a new music festival on August 14th and August 15th. And August 15th is 815 Day, where we celebrate Rockford and our area. We are totally redeveloping Davis Park, as you mentioned. 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And so I just couldn't thank Go Rockford and all the sponsors, Celebrate Rockford, to bring people together and have kind of those last memories before, you know, the school year starts and everyone gets back into their routines.
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